but a fool. 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You hurt me, and you make me cry. But if you leave me, I will surely die.

Now, the only word you have to know to understand this little song is the Yiddish word Miskeit. Miskeit means ugly, funny looking. Miskeit means Miskeit, Miskeit. 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

the Zeta, that's grandfather, and said in that screechy voice of his, "You told me I was the homeliest. Well, Gramps, you're wrong. Toil is."